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0: 15, 14, 13, 12, 11, 10, 9. We have ignition sequence start. 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
0: 2,
1: up and you can see
0: 1,
1: the fire.
0: 0.
1: Coming up.
0: We have commit.
1: We have liftoff.
0: We have liftoff. Liftoff at 7:51 a.m. Eastern Standard Time.
2: Sono le 7:51 ora di Houston. 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Sta prendendo quota. 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C'è una grande fiamma luminosa. 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
3: 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They're on their way. 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
2: Crash, crash, crash,
1: false got me. Whole different animal.
2: She a whole different animal, different animal, whole different animal.

Notice. It's the Outer Brothers, back in the room, ready to rock the world with the boom. So I hope you can stand the vibration, cause we're about to rock the entire.